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1: about let me play this right here for you, and
2: which
1: you dig the
2: it?
1: Words. This tune is going to knock you out.
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1: 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I'll play this key.
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2: 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I'll play this key.
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0: Father, what you stopping there? 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

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This aching heart of mine is singing, lover, come back to me. When I remember every little thing you used to do, I'm so lonely. Every road I walk along with you. 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While I'm waiting here, this heart of mine is singing, lover.

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The night is cold. The moon is new. But love is old. 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

0: 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What's bad? I got it bad, and somebody played. I got it bad, and somebody answered. 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But that ain't good. You dig?
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0: 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I got it bad. I put up that stuff, so I say. I got it bad. I love that stuff, so I say. And then, and that ain't pretty. We would do another one. You know? 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

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What can I do? Oh, my man, I love him so. 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All my life is just despair. 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

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What to do? 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

can't forget. 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Your arms open wide and close me inside. You took my lips, you took my love so tenderly.

can't forget how two hearts met breathlessly. 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You took my lips.

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